heart is beating, I can feel the recipe. 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My blood is pumping, I can see the end is right in front of me. Don't take it from me, I could be everything.

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2: 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They don't wanna see little baby with the Barbie.
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2: Eeny, meeny, miny, moe. Catch a bad chick by her toe. 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

Summertime, I'm about to run it up. 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What if he suffocate? 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